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well. 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I went to Miami, Miami, Miami. I thought my luck had changed. I'm still a lonely man, lonely man, lonely man. Well, well. 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

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I thought my luck had changed. I went

0: 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So relax your mind, it's your cause be free. ואתם מוזמנים להמשיך להזין ולצפות. Let's go.
1: Cause you never know when a bullet might hit and you die to it, die to it, die to it, die to it. Live your life, live it right, be different, do different things, don't do it like he did, cause he ain't what you is, but we can win. Wait, let's get straight to the point, to the meaning of life. What's my purpose? Maybe this earth is ain't a good place to be. How far is heaven? Let's see. Is it in the clouds like they said it would be? I wonder when I die, will he give me receipts? I wonder with the eyes of the Lord. Look at me, look at me, look at me. I'm a loser, I'm a winner. I'm good, I'm bad, I'm a Christian, I'm a sinner. I'm humble, I'm loud, I'm righteous, I'm a killer. What I'm doing, I'm saying that I'm human. Now people just ride to it, ride to it. Cause you never know when a bullet might hit and you die to it, die to it, die to it, die to it. Live your life, live it right, be different, do different things. Don't do it like he did, cause he ain't what you is, but we can win. Wait, let's get straight to the point. It go 1, 2, 3, 2 in the

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I don't know. I look for the answers later. Make a right, there they go. Sometimes gotta ride to it, ride to it. Cause you never know when a bullet might hit. And you die to it, die to it, die to it, die to it. Live your life, live it right. Be different, do different things. Don't do it like he did. Cause he ain't what you is. But we can win, win. Wait, let's get straight to the point. As I hope in this book.

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Have you ever had known a saint that was taking sinners' advice? Well, it's probably you. Am I right? If I'm wrong, you a fucking lie. When I lie on my back and look at the ceiling, it's so appealing to pray.

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That's all my life, but regardless, I'ma ride to it, ride to it. Cause I never know when a bullet might hit me, and I die to it, die to it, die to it, die to it. Live my life, live it right, be different, do different things. Don't do it like he did, cause he ain't where I is. But we can't win, wait, let's get straight to the point.

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When your age don't exist, man, I swear my nigga tripping off that shit again. Pick him up, then I set him in cold water. Then I order someone to bring him Vicodin. Hope to take the pain away from the feeling that he feel today. You know when you're part of Section 8 and you feel like no one can't relate. Cause you are a loner, loner. Marijuana and office make you stronger, stronger. I'm in the house. You party tripping off my generation. Sipping cough syrup, black as water. Never no pancakes in the kitchen, man. Not one of our lives is caught up in the daily superstition that the world is about to end. Gives a fuck, we never do. Listen, let's accept.

homie cause we like each other. 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Three jobs, I guess we floating, but breathing short of a struggle. 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

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But meanwhile, let's talk about our love. And let's talk about Brandy and Kanye. מתוך אותו אלבום, Aphrodisiac.

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And we move to an organic motion.

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1: 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His first single's going to be out here in about 3 weeks' time.
0: And if you're seeing the back, you should get advantage point at the front. All right, everyone, get ready.
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